0: don't care about NDC, when it's a threat to our existence, I need you to understand, because you know, the ruling government, the opposition, none of you are right, because the things are moody, you know. And so we want to tell you the heart of God. And sometimes you have forgotten so quick the intense prayers you prayed. Very soon you will be needing that God again. And I'm telling you, God installs and God demotes. Ye ye political party colors go nche unia jina wenche na dia dia bone ya trim anawa ko bone ya sotro no mon so reply pa pa weni. So what are we looking for? You are my brother, not my enemy. You are my sister, not my enemy. The Bible said how good and pleasant it is for brethren to dwell together. It is like precious ointment. It is sorry na mukonomon kanchiremo. Honorable, but you don't do the honorable thing. MPP ni NDC for yempeti when you miss me kanchire mose emojanwa muhie gu no se muhie hwie gu share nisi ani nyanka so na ma ndi wo bi ene ni nyongo ntama NDC MPP yehu asamo nche mo ma be futi onye mo fa Christianity na mo futi ni ano pe enka mo
1: was a holy and a private event. Homosexuality was unheard of. Abortion was illegal. Preachers preached because they had a message, and Christians rejoiced because they had victory. Give me the old part Christianity where preachers preach from the Bible and singers sang from the Bible and singers turned the lost to the Lord. Give me the old part Christianity when born again meant new life and salvation meant a changed life. Following Christ to eternal life was a priority and the order of the day. Give me the old time Christianity, oh yeah, when we tend to church, not to a theater. We came to the altar, not to a platform. Give me the old time Christianity where the gospel was preached and not motivational speaking. Give me the old time Christianity, oh yeah, where the sinner lifted their hands unto the Lord and surrendered all and turned their backs.
0: No, because religion must be practiced. I don't practice Christian religion because Christianity is not a religion. It's a culture. It's a lifestyle. It's a mindset. It's a revelation. It is, I'm telling you, Christianity is a revelation. They that understand the revelation very well, they understand what I'm talking. There, we come to church not to practice a religion. We do not observe certain rules and all stuff like that. I follow the Ten Commandments. That's not what I'm talking about.

so is whom you know. We don't know Jesus. You can't go there, but it's not the type you know. It is about a relationship. You need a relationship with the Son of God. You need a relationship. The Christians want to know. They're celebrating making news today. The Christians have gone mad. We want to follow what is trending. People get up in the morning and they want to Jesus is trending the whole day and you have refused to see it. Jesus is trending everywhere and you have refused. What is trending today? I'm telling you, dear brother, as everyone knows, prophecy, the prophetic ministry, the prophetic office, the prophetic gift, the prophetic atmosphere, and the prophetic mantle. These composites of the prophetic ministry, the four composites of the prophetic ministry. Now, I want to remind you, it is not for useless things, but for weightier matters. Yewa aposom fwasofo, omo bo clerical, omo shemkom. 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But yewa aposom sofo.

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1: No more kickem room move.
0: You bring prophecy into entertainment. You want to bring prophecy to frivolous and loose things. The judgment will begin from the house of God. The bishops, the apostles. One more title I can see. Because you will be a bishop, you are a shepherd of at least 12 model churches. At least. Will be near Pata, Apata Bakokura. Washeka Sok Gown. Say we bishop. Hey! We need the mercies of God. And yes, I am in a buffo tissue. Sorry, no, so you best sorry. I know, pay a better. So, food new. We have reduced the prophetic ministry to useless things. And I'm reminding you that God did not meant the prophetic ministry for selfish interest and selfish gain. When we

0: is his and you belong to him.
1: Weightier matters.
0: And somewhere here with a dick, not you. Your ways are not his ways. Your thoughts, your cognitive faculties are not his thoughts. As the heavens are higher than the earth, the weightier matters unto God. I'm only teaching you and preaching the heart of God to you. Sabaya, one can say, young country, at Buddha. To Tiania, wait here matters.
2: Structure and focus.
0: That is why these days the people come to church with pictures. That's witchcraft.
1: Leave
0: your occultic influence and concoction and madness and come to the light and come to the saving knowledge of Jesus Christ. He is not here. He is reason that the gays will be saved. He is not here. He is reason that the prostitutes will be saved. He is not here. He is reason that the drunkards will be saved. He is not here. He is reason that rivalry and contention will stop in the church of Jesus Christ. He is not here. He is reason that witchcraft will leave the humanity or human race and the body of Christ. He is not here. He is reason that selfishness will leave us alone. He is not here. He is reason that alcoholism.
3: Clearly, in the word of the Lord, for God so loved the world that he gave his only begotten son, that whosoever believes in him will not perish but come to eternal life or everlasting life. The Bible also said in 1 Peter chapter number 1 and verse number 18, the scripture said, for we know that we have not been redeemed with corruptible things such as silver and gold from our vain conversation which we received from our fathers, but with the precious blood, the next verse says, with the precious blood of the Christos, as of a lamb without blemish. The Bible said in Ephesians chapter number 2 and verse number 8, the scripture talked about our salvation in a different way. He said, for by grace you are saved through faith. Yeah. And that it is not yourself, it is the gift of God. In the next verse, he said, not by your works, lest any man should boast. And then he talked about the next phase of your salvation in verse number 10 when he said, for we are the workmanship created in Christ Jesus.

The Bible mentions something very interesting. He said, he that believe on the Son of God, Jesus Christ, is not condemned, but he that does not believe on the Son of God is already condemned because he did not believe in the name of the only begotten of the Father. And it's in this premise the Bible talked about in Romans chapter number 1 and verse number 16, that I am not ashamed of the gospel of Jesus Christ, because it is the power of God unto salvation to everybody who believes, first to the Jew and then to the Greek. In 1 Corinthians chapter 1 and verse number 18, the Bible mentioned something very interesting. He said, for the preaching of the cross to them that perish is foolishness, but to them that are saved, it is the power of God. It's in this same thing that I just read, I want you to note very clearly. He said, for the preaching of the cross to them that perish is foolishness. Yeah, it's foolishness. But to them that are saved is the power, is the power, is the power of God. Let's welcome the CEO and his wife back home and back to the house. Welcome back home. It's the power of God. Power of God. To them that perish, it is the power of God. Wow. I looked at this. It's similar to Romans chapter 1. Maybe you didn't take notice. Yeah. Romans chapter 1 and verse number 16. He said the gospel is the power of God unto salvation. Maybe you didn't take note of it. He said, I am not ashamed of the gospel of Christ, because it is the power of God. In 1 Corinthians chapter number 1 and verse 18.

is the unleashing of unlimited, undiluted, unmitigated raw power, scintillating, yeah, cataclysmic, belligerent power is coming between my mouth and your ear, between my spirit and your spirit. The Holy Ghost is doing something peculiar and something extraordinary that goes beyond human thinking. Yeah, that is what brings transformation. Yeah, for he said, for those he did foreknow, in the book of Romans, he said, for

0: firstborn among many brethren. Romans chapter 8 and verse number 29. Let me pause a little bit. Welcome, you know, this amazing man of God and his team into the house.
1: 101.7.
0: Reverend and Mrs. Agbo Togas, as we all know him, of Royal House Chapel, Revival Temple, Sphincters Road, is here with his team and his beautiful wife. Mommy, welcome here. I will properly and correctly welcome you, you know. And I want to thank God for the AG1, the Apostle General One, and Apostle Mama Rita for honoring this man of God and his wife, giving me the privilege and the opportunity to stand on Royal House altar to minister at the Revival Temple. And this is the second time. By the time somebody is inviting you for the second time, it means that ticket, you have clearance. You have clearance. Praise the name of the Lord. And so whilst we are still building up to be predestinated, yeah, and to be conformed into the image of his dear son, yeah. So Paul in his concepts was saying that my dear children, yeah, whom I labor in the word and in love and in the spirit, that Christ will be formed in you. He said, I will labor until, and so we will preach, we will teach until Jesus Christ is formed in you. Yeah, I travail in birth. Galatians chapter 4 and verse number 19. Until Jesus Christ is formed in you. And so every Sunday, every Tuesday, every Wednesday,

in the middle of the year, in the closure of the year, the prophetic crossover, all those things is to, you know, travail in birth until Christ is formed in everybody. And ladies and gentlemen, that is not true. So you see that salvation comes in two paradigm. Yeah, your faith in Christ, let me put it that way so you can understand, your faith in Christ comes in two paradigms. The first paradigm is the salvational aspect. Yeah. Where the Bible talks up in, I think, Romans chapter 10, verse 9 and 10, where the Bible says that, yeah, if thou shalt confess with your mouth the Lord Jesus Christ and believe in your heart that God has raised him from the dead, the Bible says, you shall be saved. In the next verse, he said, for with the heart man believeth unto righteousness, and with the mouth self-confession is made unto salvation. In 1 John 1:9, the Bible said, if we will confess our sins unto God, yeah, he is faithful and just to forgive us and to cleanse us from all unrighteousness. In this premise, I pick up the gospel that anybody who lifts up their hand and say that I accept Jesus Christ as my Lord and personal Savior. Galatians chapter 5 and verse number 26, you know, the Bible made a submission in that particular place. He said, let us not be desirous of vainglory, provoking one another and envying one another. Next verse, the Bible said, yeah, is that to the end? Yeah, okay, then let's do Ephesians chapter number 5 verse 26. Yeah, there is Ephesians, that he might sanctify and cleanse it with the washing of water by the word. And I love verse 27 so much, that he can present us, yes, a glorious and a spotless church, a wrinkleless church, yeah, that we will be holy without blame. We will be holy. So the moment here will be we see John chapter 15 verse 3 in the picture. He said, the word which I have spoken unto you have cleansed you. As someone may catch them on a mamma who a fee, yeah, the word has a cleansing power to cleanse you from any dent and taint and marginalization. So the person becomes a believer. That is why Paul said, we are seated in Christ, far above all principality and powers and dominion and thrones. We are seated in Christ. Before the foundation of the world, you were seated in Christ. Yeah. In heavenly places. Ephesians chapter 2 and verse number 6, you were seated in him. This is the power of the salvation I'm talking about. But Nipana Baba Befa, Christo Yesu, and his name is written in the book of life, as the Bible was saying in Revelation chapter number 20. Yeah, the Bible said in verse number

rules, and they were judged, every man according to their works. I love verse number 14. Listen, and death and hell were cast into the lake of fire, which is the second death. But in the next verse, the Bible said, and whosoever's name was not found written in that book was thrown into that lake of fire. There is a book. As a matter of fact, there are books. In the book of Malachi, the Bible talks about the book of remembrance.

demons are subject to you, rather rejoice that your name are written in heaven. There are books. Then he is mentioning that there is a book of life. So what the fuck is so then I hear who run whilst I will feel for a journey. A journey we are body for from. According to 2 Corinthians chapter number 5 and verse number 17, if a man be in Christ, he is a new creature. Old things are passed away. Behold, all things have become new. And I like verse number 19 when he talked about reconciliation, to wit that God is in Christ reconciling the world back to himself, not imputing trespasses or sins unto them. And the Bible said, and have committed unto us the ministry of reconciliation. All of us have been given a mandate to go and win the lost. So you are saved. You are saved. Now you have been brought into the house of God and in the church. Your faith in Christ have a first dimension, and that is salvation, redemption, regeneration, reconciliation, adoption of sons. Wherefore we cry, Abba Father. Your name is in the book of life. You are a child of God. You are filled with the Holy Ghost. Now you are in church. He said in Matthew chapter number 28 and verse number 19, he said, yeah, we should go ye therefore unto all nations, baptizing them in the name of the Father, the Son, and Holy Ghost. And in this verse, the next one, he said, teaching them all things whatsoever I have taught you, and lo, I am with you. Teach them. Then he opens the gate to the next phase of your Christianity. That is the transformational aspect of your Christianity. So salvation in Christ and transformation in Christ. Salvation in Christ, first part. Second part, transform. It is in this part that Acts chapter 5 verse 20 will go into the temple and stand in the temple and teach the people all the words of this life. This is where we teach prayer. This is where we teach, you know, discipline, Christian discipline. This is where we teach things like, honesty. This is where we teach godliness. This is where we teach the wisdom of God, knowledge, insight, understanding. This

is where the Christian is being formed. So he put it nicely in Hebrews chapter number 6 and verse number 1. I like it so much. He said in this particular scripture, he said, therefore, leaving the first principles of the doctrine or the teaching of Christ, let us go on to perfection. Put it in the NLT version of the Bible. Listen to this. He said, let us stop going on over the basic teachings about Christ again and again, and let us go on instead and become mature in our understanding. Surely we don't need to start again with the fundamental importance of repenting from evil deeds and placing our faith in God. Take it in GNT version. Listen to how he puts it. Let us go forward then and mature teaching and leave behind us the first lessons of the Christian message. We should not lay again the foundation of turning away from the useless works and believing in God. All right, let us put it in the Amplified version.

maintenance. 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By the time a believer is in this point, we don't need to be teaching basic stuff. Again, I don't need to tell you not to sleep in your boyfriend's house because

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And therefore, we take you to strong meat. Hebrews chapter 5 and verse number 13. You know, bring it and let us work. He said, for everyone that uses milk is unskillful in the word of righteousness. He is a baby. The

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0: is supervising me. There is nobody having oversight, but I fear God. Even in this particular place, no enforcement officer is here, but I will not cross the red light, because strong meat, it belongs to them that are of full age. Strong meat. Strongly. And so when we sit here on Sunday, I carry a congregation with me, both the people who are learned and unlearned. I carry the people with me, the people, men and women, young and old, and I'm preaching. I want to carry them to the place of strong meat. Strong meat. Strong meat. Strong meat. 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Yeah, cast strong meat. 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Me one seven worker.
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0: As I said, my work in the asset, you've been a come as a match and what they are preaching. There be a strong beat. I can't wait till I worry, so soon I die. A strong meat. Strong meat belongs to them who, by reason of the word, turn this into a different version. Let me follow you carefully. Solid food, on the other hand, is for adults. Who, through the practice, are able to distinguish between good and evil. Will be true about Framona. If somebody rapes a child that is, you know, 7 year old, 12 year old, 14 year old, 17 year old is raped, is because they cannot distinguish between what is good and evil. Put it in a different version. If you lay hand on your own wife as a fool, you have not been able to distinguish between what is morally good and what is evil. You haven't. Because solid food is for spiritually mature, whose senses are trained. I like this. Whose senses are trained by practice to you know, I like it. He is even using physical stuff. You know, an athlete trained by practice. Yeah, a bodybuilder trains by practice. Who by training, by practice, to distinguish between what is morally good and what is it, even as we wait for the coming of the Christos of our Christ, yeah, as we look forward for his return, you should be able to get certain things very correct. Yeah. To know what is right and what is not, you know, acceptable, what is forbidden and what is not right. You should be able to distinguish that. And it is in these things that Christ says, follow me, because whilst you are following him, he is teaching you four very important lessons. Number one, he is teaching you the lesson of eternal value. One day we will all appear before the judgment seat of Christ. Yesterday there were many funerals in this town or in this city or in this nation. People have been buried, laid. We call it laid to rest. And we make very nice assertions like, Daddy, go and rest. We shall meet one day. You are forever in our hearts. Forever in our hearts. If forever in our hearts works, I tell you, our Tamils will be remembered by now. Yeah. Said your team is so. Oh, President Mills, we will be remembering him now. And
1: okay, 101.7.
0: You know, the new patriotic party say Omo Wonkaya Ubiti say Dubuahin should be immortalized. Krobedu say must be immortalized by the CPP. People like Victor Wusu, Darocha, must be immortalized. Samo Wonkaya. These people are your fathers. We cannot joke with. We will not even wait for President Kufuor to die and to honor him. We will honor him by now. It is handsome now forever in our house that touching a baby cry. Because the truth of the matter is that there are people we will never meet again. Yeah. you will never meet again. If somebody is going to the left and somebody is going to right, we will never meet. If one person goes to eternal rest and another to eternal damnation, there is no way we will meet. There is no way you will meet them. Except you want to join them in hell. Then you will meet. Move here. So Christ will teach things like, the shepherd would distinguish the sheep from the goat. And then he will say to them that are on his right, come to the eternal rest of your father. And then to the left, he will say, you

is where he started teaching those things. And here he was teaching people the eternal value. And so he teaches the story of Lazarus and said, and the rich man died and was buried, and Lazarus died and angels carried him. He was teaching eternal value, that one day we shall all appear before the judgment seat of Christ. What you saw.

0: man once to die, and after death there shall be judgment. You are going to see judgment after that appointment.
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0: Like 2 Corinthians chapter 5 and verse number 1. We know that the association to Madino. We know that this tabernacle of the body, if it were dissolved, there is a building in God. Take it into my language, just for the sake of understanding. In my language, the Bible says, "Na yenim says, what dress as he soon to Madinoa, ye bring a fear beer, a fear beer, a free when young couponwa, a dire one fan Sunday, see, ya, a what da or so. This human flesh, your body, I mean, when I, this body is very interesting. If I tell you, go home this Sunday and take a picture you took 15 years ago when you were in school. Hold the picture like this in the mirror whilst you are gazing yourself in the mirror. You can tell that there have been some significant transformation. It is saying that if this body dissolves, yes, we have another building, another body, yeah, celestially, yeah, ethereally. The Bible said, yeah, a house that was not made by hands. She said, you will be pan and you will see so enough. A tour said, you're gonna meme be. I didn't say what to her. I was discussing with my daughter, my baby girl. I told her, I said, have you heard that somebody was going for penis enhancement and the person is dead and is in the mortuary? She said, yes. I said, do you know details about it? She said, no. I said, let me tell you details. Yeah. Let me tell you the penis bastard. For God have created man perfectly, but the men are seeking many inventions like BBL. You know who said BBL? Yeah, you need to know our sister effect. But the complications, they don't tell you that depression is part of the complication. A dam is part of the complication. Yeah. BBL obey two abum abroswire 5 years obey a kakraka. Unima may catch him, so I'm no woman can't show because he business. Nice because who peer petuakas here.
1: Okay,
0: see, I cannot teach you.

Hallelujah. So Christ is teaching eternal value. He's teaching eternal value. Yeah. A day will come. And this is why I scream and I'm telling, snatching your soul from hellfire. I said that he said some exalt or admonish them, but others snatch them out of fire. It's in the book of Jude. Yeah, Jude is only one chapter. Some we admonish, but others we snatch. Yeah, some we snatch them from fire.

23rd verse, and others save with fear, pulling them out of fire, hitting even, turn it into a different version. In this version, the Bible says, save others by snatching them out of fire, and others show mercy mixed with fear, but wait, they are very close, stained with their sinful lust. Yeah, and so some, you know, but trena yete, asempano, eche chiwa

0: ma kristo ebimu onso a yebubum tiatiamu and snatch their soul from hellfire. Yeah, because there is a flame that is burning. Isaiah saw the flame and Isaiah said in Isaiah chapter number 5 and verse number, maybe let's read from verse 15. Isaiah 5 verse 15, he said in this particular place, he said, and the mean 5, maybe let me do Isaiah chapter number, go to verse 20, let me build it up just a little bit and then see how, you know. Okay, so I got this one in verse number 20, do 18 and then let's see,
1: okay,
0: if it is, will
1: okay
0: be there.
1: Walk
0: unto them that draw iniquity in the court of all that, okay, you know, then look for it for me. The Bible said,

therefore hell has enlarged itself and opened its mouth without measure, and the people going there are glorious people. Turn it into a different version. Let's point out the people that are going into hell. The world of the dead is hungry for them and open its mouth wide and gulps down the nobles of Jerusalem. T.I. said, you know, daddy, we will meet again. We sit here and make things for ourselves look so comfortable. When he dies 40 days, he's walking about the earth, and then after 40 days, he departs to eternal rest. And he almost in those. Papa. And then we stand by coffins and give people handkerchief to the city or the country where you are going. You may need something. So take these coins, and when you get there, exchange it to their commodity or currency and buy something for yourself. And if you are there and you are sweating, use this handkerchief to wipe your face. And

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1: Okay, FM.
0: 101.7. We're polishing the new this year. Nice perfumes. We pay for out to me say yes. What you have become? You have saw the powder bow in him. Just a year for the imagine you who are on. Minti minti asia. Kwasi a imagine no a muni ewo. The quintanes. We mu imagine na ye here for ma. Asi adwini na ye hia fo ma adia wo hia ye ne se e de no me e to apampa so e fra wani wo otu o hia mu kura wo hunu ye twu afri mu a wo de ne se ye ha no to Christ is teaching us that arise and shine, for your light is come and the glory of God is risen upon you. Darkness can cover the earth and gross darkness over the deep, but the Lord shall arise over you. Yeah, and the forces of the Gentiles shall come into your life. Am I communicating right now? Somebody shall hear. So the first lesson is eternal valor. Number two lesson, spiritual valor. Christ is teaching some things here. Spiritual value. Spiritual value. Number three, he's teaching moral values. Moral values, like Leviticus chapter number 18. And when the Bible starts talking from verse number 5, the scriptures made interestingly, listen to that. He said, you shall keep all my statutes and my judgments, which is, if a man do, he will live. If they do the word of God, they will live, because I am the Lord, say the Lord. Go to verse number 6. The Bible said, none of you shall approach. Yeah, take this into GNT version. Let's look for an English version that can be easy. The Lord gave the following regulation. Something is, you touch something, put it back, please. Something just went off. Let it come back. Do not have sexual intercourse with any of your relatives. Any first, second, third cousins. Brother cannot have sex with sister. Mother cannot make babies with child. Morals. A human being cannot sleep with an animal. Dubai. Women fly from Accra and go and have sex with dogs. Now we were banu to Mercedes Simuna when he bred. Proverbs chapter number 1 and verse number 32. Put it on the screen. Yeah. Kwasi ye ye die biani ye die u. Tie die ye kano.
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0: Better is sky of 4. 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I would tie you, Uchaluto. 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Tie, would tie you. 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Tie, would tie you. We best school fees wouldn't tie you. 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Quasiaska, and I maybe come once a matcher. For the turning away of the simple shall slay them, and the prosperity of fools shall destroy them. Even prosperity, turn this into my language, it, just for the sake of understanding. The Bible said, "Antete kwa afu echiri sain ibikuon na unke we ase I a wumu ye di ebe sewom ye wo ye di epia the friend kwa si a ye di ku binwa fanisika." 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ye ma next year ye ma. They knew that the boys were fools. They knew they were just waiting for more evidence. How much more? God. God. The man out. I would love to hear myself from here. Yeah. God, how much more God? A bad day, and a winyami ankasa, untiminya ne mado ye. Yeah. Iti wo se wa fanhu di no. Obia wa this cabre ofri abro chire ya we di ube pay price. Opa, kutia ni sika nama. I'm telling you, ube pay price like all African leaders. Yeah, wicked people. Wickedness all over the place. And all the things that Christ was teaching, the last lesson to me is a very important lesson to every Christian because it is in the dimension of the earth. And that is the value of a purpose-driven life. Purpose-driven life.
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0: sir.
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0: 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It must have a purpose drive. JJ Chile, why you come in World War? 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
3: 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He camera no be said yet.
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3: Freddy's Corner.
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4: PlayStation.
3: iPads.
4: Hard drives.
3: Smart watches.
4: Nina!
3: Eye Freddy's Corner.
4: Freddy's Corner.
3: Bibia wuhiye bia.
4: Eye electronics.
3: Eye Freddy's Corner.
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1: 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Hey, matches no. Yeah. And we are here. They pay you. It's in 0-0. More time. And Gibraltar is here. Yeah. A quay 1-1. And a less than enough is Azerbaijan. Quay 0-0. And a matches ever so. And Belgium. And Turkey. And Asia. France. And Italy. Sasuna. 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
0: Now, your coach, Monon Sosona, what is I know? 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
0: I want to say,
2: National Sports Authority. 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
0: so, I'm crying, I need football, ni pe. 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Your coach, ni de, wako. 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
1: 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Lawson Herbal products no benye be at the pharmacies over the counter and office. Herbal shops are a woman, you more frame. 0248619999. 0248619999. Afim 0242133577. Ma yen siye fee. I will see a siye and yen one says, Sabi, what shall your address is a pay? Ye bow demo, ye bow office, ye bow fee restaurant one ma. Ma yen no says, I jam. Sem one kitten kitty intimation down for your new one. A one me na every one of them says, if you are quasan a pound, who knows, enough will bore now what the man on. If you 100 now, Baba say 25 and quay him, bind stain remover and the best yes, your one of them. And now fear now will Baba cheap. 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
1: 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And your womb is in Tiaquadan with the manna near him and the Nijan Yan what to be now with the assumino. A bonus here 5 Ghana's at the 50 pesos and pep. A patch of pebia now FDA for say a year at the mat waquadan no. And I paid ye, ya damn when you na say a mammo and it ye.
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9: 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Yes, son.
10: Machi o, Efira. If you are a on you so.
9: Hey, Ebra, and Fasa Mamsu, what? Eba Fasa such yammy. Museum, no.
10: What's your pepe?
9: Hey, oh, what's he? With dear Mempersoni, if you rabbit con. 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Ebradi. Momo, quite sorry. Yep, Pompaye. 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It was a so bad shower crab, I can put Winyak.
3: Oni pa da sani timi koto this way chocolate drink. 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
7: You know how we trade in Ghana and across Africa. It happens on WhatsApp, a six-figure deal sealed in a 47-second voice note. There's no procurement department, just a chat thread. It happens through people. Your guy in Kutomu, the woman in Onisha, your cousin's husband's contact in Bamako who you've never met, but you trust because of who introduced you. It happens in three languages in one transaction. English to the seller, French to customs, Pidgin to the buyer. And the bargaining? It takes 40 minutes, but the payment takes 4 seconds. That's how Africans trade. And there's one bank built for it all.
11: Africa, 34 nations, one heartbeat, one screen.
7: Ecobank, the only bank built for the way Africans move money. 34 countries, one screen. Ecobank, the Pan-African bank.
11: Africa, yeah. Africa, yeah.
12: Yamenu! 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
9: But just a damn many cry, just a need for from my mom could to be cry by and say, send a gun of 40 pump for you. And one way, no, and it's all shot for fear one pump or drumming when one. Who wants to snap your womb? Where's the dear? But then my came for Papa be
12: a genie, and your fellow for fun of who be deep panes and said, don't be didn't send your woman with your drew. And I'll pay you any other draw for that.
9: Need for fra, I will fear, and the junk one.
5: FGA, Aji, a JD in Kratway Atom.
13: I'm Dr. PK, is Dr. Messiah, a medical imaging scientist. I'm also a herbal practitioner. I'm that Grace Phyto Clinic and Medical Diagnosis Solution in Okumasa Report Highways and Accra. So, Kwabenya Goy Filling Station. One. So, they make a specialty in Ayawo and then we are rare. Mamo Johnson Tentempa. More any other related health conditions. A bit is said, Ugun say, on such as ATTT, Utifa and Ayoya, they be unknown your flank pains. Umu se onfin onfin eya oya patobra ne ye shode bi amisi ade si awokon pa no eya nnam yare abuni because it's sexually transmitted infections wasikika wasisho insufri oba no kunda ne ye oya no san no 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For my number on the screen is no. My number is 0344878431.
14: Kwame, me yaw muao. 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
16: 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And I care. 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

CEO Auda Join Enterprise ano ewa kantamanto UTC Mr. George Yao Nkansa do Friday say the ana baby ewu nyame nka ho nyame ma wa won den so no shira wo workers nyina the great Agbesinyale.

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1: ta hwe me catch

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It's well. God knows it best.

But before you can enjoy the weekend, you must be well prepared on Friday. Just as we all know, Fridays are busy days in every banking hall, including your bank. I know by now you have made some transactions, whether you are sending or receiving. I'm sure by now something has happened, especially the men. Every Friday is known to be a day men visit banks a lot. And today is a Friday. I know by now our pockets are loaded for the weekend. Whether you have it or not, I'm sure you are well prepared for the weekend ahead.

a solar system. Originally released on January 1st, 1989. And this track is featured on acclaimed album, The Prophets. Who is Alpha Blondie? What do you know about Alpha Blondie?

is Seydou Kone. Born on the first day of January, the year 1953. He's a legendary Ivorian reggae singer and international recording artist. He has made his name globally as far as reggae music.

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0: 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For your weddings, parties, corporate events, end of year parties. You know, December is coming, right? So just get in touch. Let me hook you up.